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1: Mr. Men, Little Miss are back in Happy Meal and they're off on a road trip. 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
13: Top stories this hour. A former minister's launched an unlikely leadership challenge to Sir Keir Starmer after Labour's disastrous local election results. Catherine West threatened to trigger a contest if the Prime Minister's not ousted by tomorrow. The party lost over 1,400 councillors and 40 local authorities in England. It's also no longer the biggest in Wales and lost ground in Scotland. Conservative peer Lord Robert Hayward says a different sort of politics is starting.
14: That's something we're not used to in British politics, is forming coalitions. Yeah. But you're going to see it in Scotland, in Wales and in a lot of local authorities, including Birmingham.
13: British passengers and staff on a cruise ship at the centre of a hantavirus outbreak are being taken to a hospital on Merseyside. They'll isolate there after the ship docks in Tenerife later. A 40-year-old man has been arrested on suspicion of attempted murder after a car hit a group of pedestrians in a town centre in Nottinghamshire. One man has been left with life-threatening injuries following the incident in Arnold. Two men have admitted an anti-Semitic hate crime after targeting a Jewish man in East London and filming the encounter for TikTok. Police say they went to the Clapton area of Hackney before verbally abusing the victim and recording it for social media. To sports, Liverpool boss Arne Slot says he's 100% convinced there'll be a different team next season after being booed off following their 1-1 Premier League draw with Chelsea. He insists it was never their intention to sit back after scoring the opening goal.
15: I think it's not fair to me that anyone could ever think that I tell my players to back off and to drop down and not to press them. Either you haven't seen my teams playing last season and large part of this season, let alone since I'm a manager.
13: Manchester City moved within 2 points of leaders Arsenal after beating Brentford 3-0. The Londoners head to capital rivals West Ham this afternoon. And Scottish Premiership leaders Hearts were held 1-1 at Motherwell to go 4 points clear at the top of the table. Dundee made themselves safe from relegation with a 3-0 win against Livingston. From Sky News, I'm Chris Milligan.

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13: The family of a 5 teenager who went missing in April have been informed after a body was recovered from the water on Broughty Ferry Beach. Police were called there about 12:30 yesterday afternoon. The death is not thought to be suspicious. 17-year-old Phoenix Burkett from Guardbridge was last seen on the Tay Road Bridge in the early hours of April 8th. We're hearing the most immediate impact of the election result will be felt in Westminster, not Holyrood, because key powers over energy policy remain reserved to the UK government. Dr. Mitchell Lennon from Aberdeen Uni tells Original 106 Scotland will still push ahead with offshore renewables, but warns there's a balancing act between green energy growth and protecting jobs and communities in traditional sectors.
14: If this transition is going to succeed, then local stakeholders, workers, communities in the North East need to help shape it and benefit from it. Otherwise, then there's a real risk of people being left behind after decades of effectively powering the UK economy.
13: The dispute between Fife's Buffalo Farm and its bank regarding the collapsed firm's mortgage debt has been resolved, but taxpayers will be left more than £500,000 out of pocket. Creditors owed more than £1.5 million by the Buffalo Farm, including crowdfunding investors, will receive nothing as the administration of the collapsed business is extended into 2027. After the company entered administration in 2024, founder Stephen Mitchell launched a new firm, Buffalo Farm Produce, which bought assets from the administrators in a pre-pack deal. Now the new business has secured a discounted deal to buy the former company's land and buildings, despite more than £600,000 being owed to secured creditor Alica Bank. Finally, Adolescent was the big winner at the TV BAFTAs, walking off with four awards. The Celebrity Traitors won Best Reality and the Fan Voted Memorable Moment category too. Host Claudia Winkleman gave fans a shout-out in her acceptance speech.
0: Thank you to the people, I hope this isn't nauseating, who watch and do memes and we see you and we're incredibly grateful. Thank you so much.
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13: Clear or sunny spells and a few showers this morning. Temperatures reaching 10 Celsius. I'm Skye McCord. 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

0: The New Radicals on Original 106. That is You Get What You Give. Good morning. Hello. Welcome. I can't believe that already we're here being smacked in the face by Monday.
1: Yes. Monday again. Here we are.
0: There it is. Did you have a nice weekend, Vanessa Motion?
1: A nice weekend was working. Sunday I wasn't for once, so that was nice.
0: You graft your life away. So you're working with me in the afternoon because we were at the Beath High School Family Fun Day, which was a blast. And then you were back out again later
1: DJing
0: at night.
1: DJing at night, yeah. It's fine. I like it.
0: Do you never get fed up of records? Because we play records all morning, and then we play records when we go out and do a roadshow at the weekend, and then you go out and play more records at night.
1: Records. I love the retro reference. tunes, tracks, streaming. Yes. No, it's different songs. It's dance music, isn't it? So, you know, I'm all about it. It's good.
0: Well, there you go. Vanessa doesn't like a day off. lots to chat about this morning. We're going to do a dinger thing in 10 minutes. After Duffy, this is Mercy. It's Original.
2: Take it to the first now. Yeah.

0: Texas, I Don't Want a Lover. It's original 106. It's 6:19 now. Good morning.
1: Morning. It's time for a dinger thinger. A badly described movie. Tell us the movie, please. Okay. A very well-dressed retired employee is dragged back into work after HQ gets attacked, then proceeds to handle everything personally with tailored suits, signature gadgets, expensive cars, and a tendency to ignore HR policies.
0: All right, so that's what we're at. This is one of a lot of films that go under this banner.
1: Yes. Can I also throw an extra bit in then?
0: Go on.
1: Goes to the Highlands.
0: All right, there you go. What's the movie? Get in touch. I know it's Monday, but you can do this. WhatsApp us 01592 757 757, or you can text 81400. Start your message with the word original. Let's see if you've got what it takes even on a Monday morning. The new tune from Olivia Rodrigo is on the way next.
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4: Good morning, Cameron here with the latest travel. Now, starting with the M90, still got the roadworks for the lane closure both directions between Junction 1C Admiralty and Junction 2 Petrievi. At the moment, though, traffic looking fairly light in both directions, and particularly as you're heading down towards the Queensferry Crossing and Edinburgh. The A92 looking absolutely grand through the Red House, Bankhead and Preston. We've got a fully open Tayrow Bridge this morning, no restrictions in place, clear through the centre of Dundee, and no build as yet at the Broxton or Inver Almond roundabouts at Perth. If you spot any problems though, you can call the original 106 Jambuster line 01592 8544 66.

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1: Edwyn Collins on original. That is Girl Like You. So your weather for Monday, look, it looks like a decent day. We have to take the pain of it not being the weekend anymore, but what we can say is there's going to be some sunshine today.
2: Oh, actual sunshine.
1: So that is good. 11 degrees your high. Not amazing. Not terrible. It's very standard weather for me.
2: We'll take it. Right, on the way. Girls Aloud after your news headlines.
3: The family of a missing Fife teenager have been informed after a body was recovered from water on Broughty Ferry Beach. 17-year-old Phoenix Burkett was last seen on the Tay Road Bridge in the early hours of April 8th. As the dust settles after Friday's Scottish election results, politicians are preparing to get down to business for the new term at Holyrood. We're being told, however, with key policies on energy devolved to Westminster, the immediate impact will be felt more there. And Adolescence was the big winner at the TV BAFTAs last night.

0: Cuts Aloud. 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
1: This is pretty cool, and I did not know what was going on. If you're heading to Glasgow at any point, from the 16th to the 17th of May, the Hong Kong market returns to the Barras. This is the fourth year of them doing it. Back bigger, better, and packed with more incredible stalls, performances, food and culture across a full weekend, obviously in the heart of Glasgow. There's Canton Opera and live performances. There's HK Dragon Dance, 50 Hong Kong street and food stalls, arts, crafts, and independent traders. I think I'm in.
0: That sounds ace. I have not been to the Barras for years. And the last time I went, it was still in the era of dodgy DVDs, five lighters for a pound. Remember that?
1: Yep.
0: And a guy who was trying very desperately to get you to buy a potato spiralizer. Remember, he would stand and do the full pitch and say, now this thing can do incredible things with your potatoes. It can turn it into this, and it can turn it into that, or it can turn it into the next thing. But it sounds like they've changed a lot.
1: But it seems so. I'm there monthly, but not necessarily in the Barras, but not necessarily going to the stuff.
0: Right.
1: And I've been to a few food stalls and had some amazing things. And I'm like, oh, I need to come back and really check this out. But all I end up doing mostly is walking past the same couple of stalls that are selling absolute tat. And you look and you're like old trainers and stuff.
0: Right. It sounds like it's not changed that much then.
1: Not changed that much. I need to go and maybe check the indoor stuff.
0: Yeah, probably.
1: And the Hong
0: Kong
1: market.
0: Good idea. Listen, time's really good. Something different. Okay, here's The Cure. Friday I'm in Love on Original 106.

0: The Cure, Friday I'm in Love. On original, Monday morning, it's the 11th of May today.
1: It is. So, Dinger Thinger recap time. It's a badly described movie. It goes like this. A well-dressed retired agent gets called back to work after headquarters is attacked, brings the usual suits, gadgets and expensive cars, then heads into the Scottish Highlands to settle a very personal score while ignoring all HR advice.
0: So, this was one of the biggest movies in the franchise, yeah. And it's a more recent one.
1: Mm-hmm.
0: Which one is it? That's the question. You've probably got an idea of the character, but what film is it?
1: Mm. But see if you can do that, but certainly say what the general franchise is. 01592 757 757 on WhatsApp.
0: Or 81400 on the text that you message with the word original. We'll take either of the above. Or you can message us through the original 106 app. That'll do too. Travel's on the way in 2 minutes.
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10: Good morning, Cameron here with the latest travel. Now, the M90 looking a bit slow through the roadworks from Junction 1, Sea Admiralty towards Junction 2, Petrieva. That's really both directions with that lane closure there this morning. Queensbury Crossing, so far, though, traffic light heading down towards Edinburgh. Back in 5, you've got a good run heading in towards the centre of Dunfermline on Holbeath Road. The 92 checks well through the Red House, Bankhead and Preston. I'm not seeing any build as yet. The A915 standing steam heading westbound in towards the Gallatin. Tayrow Bridge fully open this morning, no restrictions in place. Clear in the centre of Dundee at Strathmartin. No build at Invergowrie towards the smaller roundabout. Looking a wee bit busy though on the A9 approach towards the Broxton roundabout at Perth. If you spot any problems, you can call the original 106 Jambuster line on 01592 85 44 66.

0: 5 and Everybody Get Up on Original 106. We'll play that for you if you've maybe got tickets to go and see them performing at Slessor Gardens in July.
1: Cool.
0: They're genuinely brilliant live. They've, you know, they went away for 20 plus years, came back smashing it. So 5 at Slessor Gardens is on Sunday the 26th of July, featuring support from Sophie Ellis-Bextor and The Wanted 2.0.
1: Wanted 2.0. Is that their actual name?
0: Yeah.
1: Is it?
0: I think obviously there's copyright reasons around The Wanted, so okay. The members have called themselves The Wanted 2.0.
1: That's such a good idea.
0: But look, I would say that would be a great day, so check it out if you can. Anyway, let's get this tune on. Before your news and the answer to the dinger thinger, mental as anything.

0: Carmen, Hungry Eyes on Original, heading up towards 7 o'clock. Right, answer to the Digger Thinger this morning then. Who have we got here? Morning, Stephen. Hi, David Varessa. Monday Digger Thinger, is it James Bond? Skyfall. Yes, that was the Bond movie we were after this morning. Liney's gone for James Bond. But No Time to Die. No, it was Skyfall. Can we give you a half dig? I'll try and do a half. There you go, you got a half dig. Who else has got this right this morning? Hi, Dave Stubbs. The name's Bond, James Bond. Yeah. Accent from the film Skyfall. Brilliant film. Currently in Aberdeen, but still have you guys on. There you go, you got a ding. Morning to Samantha Nachman, who says Skyfall. Hi to Lorraine Baker as well. Yeah, absolutely correct. Oh, and one more. Keith in Dundee, you get a ding.
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13: This is your Rocky Bar speaking. And this biscuit crunch is here to pep you up. Taking you from Carpe Diem to Carpe Deum. 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
14: Police have been in touch with the family of a Fife teen who went missing in April after a body was discovered at Broughty Ferry Beach. 17-year-old Phoenix Burkett from Guardbridge hasn't been seen for more than a month and was last spotted on the Tay Road Bridge. Officers were called out following the grim discovery yesterday afternoon. They don't believe there are any suspicious circumstances. Scotland's First Minister is meeting leaders of opposition parties this week as he faces the prospect of leading a minority government at Holyrood. John Swinney's SNP won 58 seats in last week's election, 7 short of a majority. He won't discuss cooperation with reform, though. Outgoing SNP Westminster leader Stephen Flynn says it's the right way forward.
15: All those other parties will be invited in for discussion to see if we can find common ground, and then I'm sure on the back of those discussions the First Minister will be able to set out what his intentions are to the people of Scotland, and it's absolutely right that John has the ability to do that.
14: The administration of Fife's Buffalo Farm has been extended to 2027, and creditors are expected to recover nothing from the collapse. After the business went into administration in 2024, founder Stephen Mitchell set up a new company, Buffalo Farm Produce, which bought assets from the failed firm through a pre-pack deal. The new company has now struck a discounted agreement to buy the old firm's land and buildings for £465,000 plus VAT, below the £601,000 owed to bank creditor Alica Bank. Meanwhile, HMRC is owed over £500,000 in unpaid tax, and unsecured creditors are owed over £1.5 million. Finally, Adolescence was the big winner at this year's BAFTA TV Awards, taking home four prizes. Celebrity Traitors won the Best Reality Award, as well as picking up the Memorable Moment Prize for Alan Carr's Treacherous Victory. Picking up the prize, the comedian took a jab at his co-stars.
16: Was I good? Was I really? Or were the other celebrities just thick? It was Nick who made me cry. Honestly, we were around that round table and he just went, "We got this." And I was like, "No, I've got this."
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14: Clear or sunny spells and a few showers this morning. Temperatures reaching 10 Celsius. I'm Skye McCord. 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

0: Mars. That is wrapped up on Original 106. Good morning. Welcome to Monday. It's 10 past 7. Vanessa looks burst this morning.
1: Burst. You look a bit burst as well, to be honest.
0: This is the stress of us having to work an extra day with each other on Saturday when we had to spend the afternoon together.
1: Yeah, we're like, oh, each other again. It was nice though, wasn't it? It was a lovely day. That was at Beath High School.
0: It was. In spite of the company, the actual event was fabulous. The Aberdeen Science Centre and Shell NGL Family Fun Day, which has been happening for the last 2 years at Beath High School, and it is getting bigger every year.
1: Yeah, so it's all like STEM stuff. It's really good. So inside in the assembly, there was like loads of little points where you had different things you could learn, like archaeology, and there was a big planetarium dome that you could go and watch space stuff in, and there was coolness.
0: So good morning to you if you were at that. Also good morning to anyone who was doing the Race for Life in Kirkcaldy yesterday, hosted by our Claire from Saturday mornings.
1: Gorgeous day, tons of people there as well, so well done to everybody that took part.
0: So it's been a busy old weekend. Look, lots to chat about. We've got four away from 1K back this morning. We got so close to wins over the course of the last week. I know we always say that, but we really did. We really did. So we're back on the Tony train this morning. More on that soon. But first, the Backstreet Boys.

0: Larger than life from the Backstreet Boys on Original 106. It is 7:15. Today looks like it's going to be not bad. Yesterday turned out not bad. The forecast for Sunday was grim. But actually, it was a decent enough day. Today, we're looking at highs of about 11 degrees, sunshine poking through the cloud. Enjoy it while you can, because as we get further into the middle of the week, it is just a sea of rain.
1: Yeah, wind. And tomorrow's supposed to be windy, isn't it? Yeah. And then rain. And oh, yeah. Okay, lovely.
0: Enjoy your overcast but dry and not windy while we've got it.
1: Yes.
0: Travel's next.
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18: Good morning, this is Cameron here with your latest travel. Now we'll start with the M90 southbound delays onto the Queensferry crossing heading down towards Edinburgh with a travel time there of around 10 minutes. The M90 on the northbound side, we've just got reports in of a lane out with a breakdown as you make your way towards the Broxton roundabout. Back in Fife then, we've got slow traffic on the B921 King Lassie Road as you head in towards the Bankhead roundabout. Elsewhere though, the 92 looking fine at the Bankhead approach, and then Preston and the Red House again both looking absolutely grand. Bit slow on the A915 standing stain just past the Holiday Park heading towards the Gallatin. Up towards Dundee, clear through the centre so far. Bit busy just around Strathmartin, but no major delays as yet. And then back to the Broxton roundabout. A9 approach also looking a wee bit slow. If you spot any problems, call the Original 106 Jambuster line 01592 8544 66.

0: original 106 for Monday morning breakfast. So aside from the gig that we did on Saturday, what else did you do the weekend for Next Emotion?
1: I was DJing on Saturday night. Mm-hmm. So after our gig on Saturday afternoon, I went home, had some food, had a disco nap, and then got back up, went out to
0: Wild.
1: Work.
0: Were you again using the fog machine that I found you for £5 in a charity shop?
1: No, but that was amazing. I took it with me because it's great. But they had fixed their smoke machine. And the reason Dave says this is randomly he messaged me and says, you need a smoke machine. I was like, not really, but okay, fiver, I'm in. Mm. I left it in the car. I got it from Dave maybe on the Thursday and I'd left it in the car. Happened to go to work at the club. Their smoke machine had broken. I was like, aha! I happen to have a smoke machine in the car.
0: What are the chances of this?
1: Yeah.
0: Do you have a smoke machine? Yes, I do.
1: Got to carry everything with you these days. You never know.
0: And I didn't even put a markup on it. You got it for the fiver.
1: Oh,
0: I know.
1: That's nice.
0: It's
1: I appreciate
0: not like
1: that.
0: Me, yeah. True
1: it's good.
0: Friendship.
1: It's a good wee machine.
0: This is Ed Sheeran. It's original.

0: Ed Sheeran, that is Azizam on Original 106. Good morning.
1: Good morning. Right, on the way, we've got four away from 1K. We also have Child's Play returning this morning.
0: Yeah, your chance to win with Fife Sports and Leisure Trust.
1: Yes, and we're going to hear from Townhill Primary today.
0: Looking forward to that right now. On the way, the sports news in just a second, and music from Taylor Swift after the headlines.
2: The family of a missing Fife teenager have been informed after a body was recovered from water on Broughty Ferry Beach. 17-year-old Phoenix Burkett was last seen on the Tay Road Bridge in the early hours of April 8th. As the dust settles after Friday's Scottish election results, politicians are preparing to get down to business for the new term at Holyrood. We're being told, however, with key policies on energy devolved to Westminster, the immediate impact will be felt more there. And Adolescence was the big winner at the TV BAFTAs last night.
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2: Aston Oxborough admits he was gutted after conceding a late penalty against Arbroath, but redeemed himself by saving Aaron Muirhead's spot kick to send Dunfermline through to the Premiership playoff semi-finals. The on-loan Motherwell goalkeeper credited goalkeeping coach Andy Collier's preparation for helping him save another key penalty, having also denied a spot kick in the Scottish Cup semi-final shootout against Falkirk last month. Speaking to Pars TV, Oxborough praised Dunfermline's defending and said the squad are enjoying a run of big games with Partick Thistle and Celtic up next.
5: It'll be a difficult test for us, you know, they'll be fresher than us and we'll need to pick bodies up again, but we'll give it our best and we've shown we can grind out wins and we can play well and win, so hopefully a combination of all that will see us through well.
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0: Ophelia. Original 106, that is Taylor Swift and the Fate of Ophelia. Good morning, it's 25 to 8. It's Monday morning, and Monday mornings are about new beginnings, aren't they?
1: Yes, yes.
0: And it'll be new beginnings for all of the MSPs that were elected last week who are heading into Holyrood for the first time today.
1: Whoa.
0: Awkward chat all round.
1: Yes, isn't it?
0: In the canteen, first day, people you've never met before, people you don't like that maybe you used to work with somewhere
1: else.
0: That's
1: politics though, isn't it?
0: Mm-hmm.
1: Does anybody like anybody in politics? I don't know if you do.
0: I think, from what I've seen, sometimes this covert photography of a lot of them actually do get on.
1: Right.
0: But obviously not in public. It must be a weird thing. I think, especially in you know, Parliament, when you are literally tearing shreds off each other, then you go and have a coffee afterwards. I'm not sure that would sit well with me.
1: Well, I suppose they need people to chat with each other to sort things out. So that's nice to hear they do that. I'll take that.
0: They do it on a friendly,
1: over a coffee,
0: on a friendly basis
1: scenes.
0: After having assassinated each other in public over the dispatch box during the day. But yes, good luck to all of the MSPs who are heading in for their new gig today. I hate new gig day. When you get your new job for the first day, you wander in. Oh,
1: nervous.
0: Very much so. Yeah. Absolutely. All right, 4 away from 1K. We're going to chat about that just after this. The Verve Bittersweet Symphony on Original.

0: Sensational. 7:39. Okay, it's nearly 4 away from 1K o'clock.
1: 4 away from 1K with Hayes Travel Crossgates Cooper.
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0: Now, I know what you're thinking. You're thinking it's Monday. Today is not the day to phone in and play 4 away from 1K. I get where you're at because we always cancel everything that gets arranged on a Monday. But we'll say, I'm sorry, a diary's full on a Monday.
3: Can't Monday's not the day. And then sometimes I'll put something in on a Monday and I'll think it'll be fine. Because I put it in on a Thursday when I felt, you know, awake and ready for the week. And then it comes round to that Monday and I hate myself. So don't be that. Phone us up and play 4 away from 1K.
0: I'm trying to build people up to play this
3: just
0: morning.
3: Just picking up from where you left off.
0: Look, if you fancy playing 4 away from 1K this morning, don't let the fact that it's Monday put you off. Start off your week with £1,000. That's the way to do it.
3: Oh, that'd be great.
0: Before you have even gone into work this morning, you've made a grand. That's the sort of week you'll remember. 01592 757 757. It's our Tony from the office you're playing with this morning again, who was on last week.
3: Your job is to match with him. You've got four questions. If you can match all four, £1,000 is yours. Your first question is this. Name something you do when you're bored. Name something you do when you're bored.
0: All right, that's question number one. If you fancy taking it on, give us a buzz. 01592 757 757.
3: Fact of the day.
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3: No way.
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6: Good morning, this is Cameron here with the latest travel. Now, the M90 southbound delays onto the Queensferry crossing as you head down towards Edinburgh, not helped, of course, by those roadworks and that lane closure from Junction 2 Petrievi to 1C at Admiralty. The 92 looking slow now eastbound towards the Red House roundabout. Usual build standing, staying heading westbound in towards the Gallatin. Not looking too bad in the 92 through the Bankhead and the Preston. The 91 checks it well between Cooper and Dersey. Tiro Bridge fully open this morning. The centre of Dundee, usual build now on the Kingsway, heading westbound in towards the Strathmartin. And then across at the Broxton roundabout, still got one lane closed on the northbound stretch with that breakdown and very slow on the approach there. If you spot any problems, call the original 106 Jambuster line 01592 8544 66.

0: original, 749. All right, who's going to take on the challenge of 4 away from 1K for Monday?
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0: That person is Sandy. Morning, Sandy.
3: Morning.
4: Morning. You've been playing bowls for 8 years. You're a bowl king. And you were playing it at the weekend?
3: Yep.
4: Oh, amazing. How did you do?
3: Not so good, but I was more experienced.
4: But lawn bowls, it was lovely weather at the weekend, presumably. Was it Saturday you did on?
3: Saturday, yes, but I was in Edinburgh, which was a bit wet and windy.
4: Oh, okay.
0: Sandy, Vanessa was just telling me a story off here. And you're going to have to get this story out.
4: I heard this story.
0: Because Sandy's a bowler and he'll be horrified.
4: Oh, no, I heard this story, Sandy. I don't know if it's true. I don't know, it might be total urban myth. Anyway, a friend had said they'd heard a story of, right, okay. That's how it starts, so it sounds made up to me. But anyway, there was a party on at a bowling club, and a person had driven up late and parked in the car park, and then they'd gone. And then they'd obviously been at the party, so it wasn't until the next day that everybody realised they'd parked on the bowling green.
0: Oh my God.
4: Thinking that that was the car park. But the worst thing about it is that everybody else had followed their lead, so there was tons of cars parked on the bowling green. Horrendous.
0: Horrendous. Sandy, I mean, I imagine that would have gone down like a lead balloon at the bowling club, Sandy.
3: That would cost a lot of money to get repaired.
4: Oh, here's hoping it's not a real story, because that sounds terrible. But it sounds also funny.
0: It's funny.
4: Yeah. Right.
0: Sandy, the 4 away from 1K challenge, are you ready to take it on?
3: Yeah.
0: All right, 4 questions coming your way that we've already asked our Tony from the office. We're going to ask you, your job is to match his answers. Here we go.
3: I'll try my best.
4: Could you name something you do when you're bored?
3: What's the answers? Sleep.
4: Something you keep in your wallet.
3: Money.
4: Something that makes a loud noise.
3: Something that makes a loud noise, fireworks.
4: And something you wear on your head that's not a hat.
3: Headphones.
0: Alright. They're locked in.
4: Back over it. We asked you to name something you do when you're bored. You said sleep. Tony said?
5: Check your phone.
4: Nah. He's doom scrolling.
0: Yeah.
4: So we're out. Something you keep in your wallet. You said money. Tony said?
5: Bank card.
0: Oh no.
4: Bank card.
0: I would have said money all day long.
4: With money we're thinking cash, aren't we? So no. Something that makes a loud noise, you said fireworks, Tony said.
5: Babies.
0: Oh, Sandy.
4: No.
0: Oh no.
3: Oh no, this is gonna be zero.
0: Oh no. I mean, at this stage, do you want it to be zero or do you want to rescue a point?
3: I'd rather be zero than one.
4: <Let's go. laughs> So I don't mind, I want the grand, so it doesn't really matter.
0: Right, here we go.
4: Something you wear on your head that's not a hat, you said headphones. Tony said.
5: Headphones.
0: Yay! So not a zero.
3: Oh well. One out of four. It's not too bad.
4: It's not too bad. One out of four. Sadly. Because you said you played the game off, played along with it when you've been listening, and you have got some 4 out of 4s. So it's doable.
3: Yeah.
4: You must
3: and
4: be able.
3: I done my head in.
4: And now you're on, you got 1 out of 4. Look, next time, get that 4 out of 4.
3: I'll try.
0: No worries, Sandy. Enjoy your Monday.
3: Yeah, you take care. Bye-bye.
0: Catch you later. Bye-bye. There we go. Didn't work out this morning. Isn't that a funny game? Some days you get a 4 out of 4. Other days it's a 1 or a 0. We're back for another pop at this tomorrow.

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1: Good morning. 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
15: The family of a Fife teenager who went missing in April have been informed after a body was recovered from the water on Broughty Ferry Beach. Police were called there about 12:30 yesterday afternoon. The death is not thought to be suspicious. 17-year-old Phoenix Burkett from Guardbridge was last seen on the Tay Road Bridge in the early hours of April 8th. We're hearing the most immediate impact of the election result will be felt in Westminster, not Holyrood, because key powers over energy policy remain reserved to the UK government. Dr. Mitchell Lennon from Aberdeen Uni tells Original 106 Scotland will still push ahead with offshore renewables, but warns there's a balancing act between green energy growth and protecting jobs and communities in traditional sectors.
16: If this transition is going to succeed, then local stakeholders, workers, communities in the North East need to help shape it and benefit from it. Otherwise, then there's a real risk of people being left behind after decades of effectively powering the UK economy.
15: The dispute between Fife's Buffalo Farm and its bank regarding the collapsed firm's mortgage debt has been resolved, but taxpayers will be left more than £500,000 out of pocket. Creditors owed more than £1.5 million by the Buffalo Farm, including crowdfunding investors, will receive nothing as the administration of the collapsed business is extended into 2027. After the company entered administration in 2020, founder Stephen Mitchell launched a new firm, Buffalo Farm Produce, which bought assets from the administrators in a pre-pack deal. Now the new business has secured a discounted deal to buy the former company's land and buildings, despite more than £600,000 being owed to secured creditor Alica Bank. Finally, Adolescent was the big winner at the TV BAFTAs, walking off with four awards. The Celebrity Traitors won Best Reality and the Fan Voted Memorable Moment category too. Host Claudia Winkleman gave fans a shout-out in her acceptance speech.
12: Thank you to the people, I hope this isn't nauseating, who watch and do memes and we see you and we're incredibly grateful. Thank you so much.
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15: More people are keeping emergency cash at home in case of cyber attacks, power cuts or major IT failures. Nearly one in five in a survey for the ATM network Link say they now keep a stash of banknotes indoors. Many are also storing torches, tinned food and phone power banks. The research also found we're still using cash despite a shift towards contactless.
2: Original 106 weather with Fife Auto Centre.
14: 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Driving down the cost of motoring.
15: Clear or sunny spells and a few showers this morning. Temperatures reaching 10 Celsius. I'm Skye McCord. You're up to date on Original 106.

0: That is Amy Winehouse. Good morning. It's Monday morning, 11th of May today, and Vanessa wants to talk about capybaras.
1: So this is nice. There's a capybara pup. That's what it's called when it's little. Born in Edinburgh Zoo, and it's the first in Scotland for almost 20 years.
0: Nice.
1: So if you're into capybaras, there's a baby one at Edinburgh Zoo. I don't know if they've given it a name yet. So maybe there's a name picking kind of a thing. It looks basically like, it looks cute because all baby things do, doesn't it? And it looks, I think, just like a guinea pig. I'm going to imagine, like, the big ones look like a guinea pig. Small one, more guinea pig. Could they have just swapped in the guinea pig?
0: Vanessa isn't feeling the capybara love. Now, my wee girl is obsessed with them, and we mentioned last week that they're now doing an experience where you can be like a capybara keeper type person at the Scottish Deer Centre.
1: That's cool.
0: And meet a capybara and feed one by hand, bloody blah, because they're quite friendly. They're not yeah, violent.
1: Not violent is good for a feeding experience.
0: And she's really excited about that. Whereas that sounds to me like something you'd be nonplussed by, Vanessa Motion.
1: I'm so sorry. I don't want to diss the capybara because that's a lovely thing. And a capybara's, they're just not my favourite of the animals.
0: Okay.
1: And I don't understand why people are so obsessed with the capybara. I think it's because of this song.
0: It might well be. What I don't understand is that I don't remember capybaras ever being a thing until quite recently. It feels like it's a new invented animal to me.
1: So obviously the capybara board went, we need to get more information out about capybaras. We need to build some sort of fandom. Could we have a song, please? And it's worked.
0: It has worked. They're massive, even though no one had heard of them 10 years ago. Their stock has risen in the animal world.
1: Yeah.
0: Right, we'll talk Child's Play after Daft Punk, Pharrell Williams. This is Get Lucky for Monday Breakfast.
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0: 8:15. Let's see if we can win you some stuff this morning.
1: Child's Play on Original 106 with Fife Sports and Leisure Trust.
0: And your prize, if you get this right on clue one this morning, is a membership for Fife Sports and Leisure Trust. The club membership, which gets you a world of stuff.
2: It does get you a world of stuff. We'll sort you out with a month of that and a family swim. So, all you need to do is work out what our pupil is describing. This week we're at Town Hill Primary and our pupil is...
3: Good morning, Dave and Vanessa. My name is Lincoln.
2: Lincoln. Lincoln is going to describe an item, place, person or thing, and he has up to three clues to do that in, but we're on clue one, which is the biggest prize.
0: Let's do it.
3: You get them in the woods.
0: You get them in the woods. Now, if you fancy that full club membership for a month for Fife Sports and Leisure Trust for any of their 14 different venues, All you have to do is tell us what it is that's being described.
2: What do you get in the woods?
3: You get them in the woods.
0: Give us a buzz. 01592 757 757. Let's see if we can nail this. Get it out the door for Monday morning on clue one.
4: They say the holy water's watered down, and this town's lost its faith. Our colours will fade eventually, so if our time is running out, day after day, we'll make the mundane a masterpiece. Oh my, my, oh my, my love, I take one look at you, you're taking me out.

0: 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That is Alex. What, we got caught chatting to people there.
1: No, we're appreciating the dramatic pause at the end. That's
0: right.
1: All.
0: Okay.
1: It was on
0: just
1: purpose.
0: Trying to make it a little bit more intense.
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1: Okay, we are with who?
0: We are with Townhill Primary School this morning, and our guest pupil that is.
3: Good morning, Dave. I'm Vanessa. My name is Lincoln.
0: I've done that thing where I've got both of these playing out of the same.
1: Let's
0: thing.
1: Stop and start again.
0: You want me to stop?
1: Well, we won't hear the clips. So ours are,
0: right,
1: yeah,
0: okay.
1: Let's do that. Do
0: we'll,
1: that.
0: We'll do that, and then we'll do this.
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1: Live radio, kids. Okay, we're with Townhill Primary, and our pupil is.
3: Good morning, Dave. I'm Vanessa. My name is Lincoln.
0: Lincoln, and he's given us one clue so far.
3: You get them in the woods.
0: All right. So that's what we're working with so far this morning. Let's go to the phones. Original 106. Hello. Oh no!
1: You can tell it's a Monday, can't you?
0: You absolutely can tell it's a Monday.
1: You're going to have to pull down. We're going to go silent for a second.
0: Well, hang on a minute.
1: Right. Okay.
0: So just chat a little bit.
1: Chat a little bit.
0: See if I can find something.
1: Okay. What else can I talk about? They've announced the host for Strictly Come Dancing. New host replacement.
0: Thanks, but I don't care because we've fixed it now.
1: Oh, we'll never find out who it is.
0: Original 106. Hello. Who's that?
4: It's James.
0: James, where about are you?
4: I'm just on my way out to take my dogs out for a walk.
0: Taking your dogs out? What kind of dogs you got?
4: Two Labradors.
0: Nice. Excellent choice of dog.
1: I saw a guy on a scooter with dogs the other day. He had loads of dogs and he was on a scooter, so he wasn't bothering to walk. That seemed like a genius idea to me. Or dangerous.
4: So it's not too bad if they're on the side of you, but if they go in the front of you, then it could be dangerous.
1: Yeah, right. But everybody involved.
0: Yeah, the theory is nice, but I don't think in practice it would work well. Yeah.
1: Okay, what is your guess, please?
4: Is it badgers?
1: Badgers? Badger. In the woods.
0: I love a badger. Mm. But no.
1: Sorry, no.
4: No worries.
1: Thanks.
0: Thank you.
1: Bye-bye.
0: Let's grab another one.
1: Original, who's that, please?
5: Hi, Vanessa. It's Myra.
1: Hello, Myra. How are you?
5: I'm fine. Yourself?
1: Very good. Thank you. What is your guess?
5: Lovely. Is it a squirrel?
0: Squirrel,
1: love
0: often
1: squirrel.
0: Found in the woods.
1: Yep.
0: Excellent woodland creature.
1: Mm.
0: Wrong answer.
1: Wrong answer, sorry.
5: Okay.
0: Bye.
1: Thanks, bye-bye.
0: Hello, Original, who's that?
6: Hi, it's Russell.
0: Morning, Russell. How was your weekend?
6: It was lovely, thank you.
1: Good.
6: How was yours?
0: Not the world's worst. It sounds like you were about to tell us something that happened in your weekend, and then you stopped yourself, which has got me really interested.
6: I was trying to remember what happened, but I can't remember.
1: Oh, right, okay.
0: What a weekend that
1: what
0: was.
1: What a weekend, what a party. Right, what's your guess, please?
6: A rope swing.
1: Oh,
0: nah.
1: That's a nice thing in the woods, but wrong answer,
0: sorry.
6: Okay.
1: Thanks, bye-bye.
6: All right, see you later, guys.
0: Bye. Mm.
1: Right, okay, so we're on to clue two.
3: It's brown.
0: Brown.
1: Big clue.
0: It in the woods and...
3: It's brown.
0: What is it? Any ideas? This is for a chance to play a racket sport.
1: Uh-huh. Or a junior activity.
0: Or the family swim.
1: So up to you what you want. Give us a call, 01592 757 757.
3: It's brown.
0: Brown things you find in the woods, please.
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5: Mr. Men Little Miss are back in Happy Meal and they're off on a road trip. 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
8: Good morning, this is Cameron here with the latest travel. Now, the M90 southbound got the usual busy traffic heading towards the Queensferry crossing. Further along into Edinburgh, we're very slow and queuing A90 Queensferry Road through the Barnton. The A92, we've got reports of deer on the carriageway between Cowdenbeath and Lochgelly. And then further along, we've got the usual slow traffic eastbound towards the Red House. A915 building now standing steam, heading westbound in towards the Gallatin. We've got reports of a one-vehicle accident on Main Street, the B942 at Collinsborough. Again, take care on the approach. And also just coming in, we've got reports of a broken down school bus on Kennaway Road at Leven. Again, take care there. Elsewhere, Dundee, usual build Kingsway towards Strathmartin and Broxton at the roundabout. We've got slow traffic A9 and the M90 approaches. If you spot any problems, call the original 106 Jambuster line 01592 854466.

0: Live and Joy with the amazing tune Dreamer. Can't believe that's 30 years old this year. It's Original 106.
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2: So we're squeezing this in before the news.
0: Yeah, let's do it.
2: Right. We are on clue two with Lincoln.
3: You get them in the woods. It's Brown.
0: Brown are in the woods. What is it? Original 106, who's that?
4: Hello, it's Helen.
0: Hiya, Helen. How are you this morning?
4: Not bad.
0: Rock and roll weekend, was it?
4: Yeah, lovely.
2: Rock and roll.
0: There.
2: Yeah, that sounds good, right? What's your guess, please?
4: Is it a fox?
2: Fox?
0: Brown?
2: Live in the woods. Wrong answer.
0: Nah.
2: Sorry.
4: Okay, thank you.
2: Thanks, bye-bye.
0: Bye.
2: Hi, Original, who's that, please?
5: Hi, it's Lorraine Bean.
2: Lorraine.
0: Lorraine. Morning.
5: Lorraine, yes.
0: Morning, morning.
5: Morning.
0: All right. What you got for us, Lorraine?
5: A bear.
2: A bear?
0: Brown and in the woods. That's
2: and there's that phrase, is it? Hey, there's a bear in the woods.
5: No, I don't say that.
0: Say that on the radio at 8:30.
2: That's the wrong answer. Sorry.
5: Okay then.
2: Thanks.
5: Thank you.
2: Bye-bye.
0: Bye.
5: Bye.
0: Oh, a clue three are today.
2: Yes, on to clue three we go. You can win a family swim if you can at last tell us what this is.
3: If they get scared, they won't roll into a ball.
0: Okay.
2: If they get scared, they will roll into a ball.
0: They're also brown and they're in the woods.
2: Yes.
0: What are they? 01592 757 757.
3: If they get scared, they won't roll into a ball.
2: What is it? Right, sports news on the way after your news headlines at 8:30.
6: The family of a missing Fife teenager have been informed after a body was recovered from water on Broughty Ferry Beach. 17-year-old Phoenix Burkett was last seen on the Tay Road Bridge in the early hours of April 8th. As the dust settles after Friday's Scottish election results, politicians are preparing to get down to business for the new term at Holyrood. We're being told, however, with key policies on energy devolved to Westminster, the immediate impact will be felt more there. And Adolescence was the big winner at the TV BAFTAs last night.
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6: Aston Oxborough admits he was gutted after conceding a late penalty against Arbroath, but redeemed himself by saving Aaron Muirhead's spot kick to send Dunfermline through to the Premiership playoff semi-finals. The on-loan Motherwell goalkeeper credited goalkeeping coach Andy Collier's preparation for helping him save another key penalty, having also denied a spot kick in the Scottish Cup semi-final shootout against Falkirk last month. Speaking to Pars TV, Oxborough praised Dunfermline's defending and said the squad are enjoying a run of big games with Partick Thistle and Celtic up next.
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0: So as you survey the wreckage of your weekend, we are hoping to sort you out with something healthy.
3: 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We're on clue 3 from Lincoln.
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5: 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If they get scared, they won't roll into a ball.
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3: Don't we all? 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You can win a family swim with this one.
0: Okay, let's grab a call then. 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
6: Hello, it's Yvonne.
0: Yvonne, where are you?
6: I'm in Clonmacnoise.
0: Excellent. Tell us about your weekend, Yvonne.
6: It wasn't exciting.
3: Did you watch? Well, that did sound exciting suddenly there.
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6: Kirtland Park in Clonmacnoise.
3: Amazing. And I'm now going to ask a thing I don't know the answer to, like what bit on the field does he play?
6: He is tight top.
3: Right. I don't understand that, but I like that I asked the question.
0: He is what, tight top?
3: Tight pop?
6: Tight crop.
0: We know nothing about rugby, as you can tell.
6: I don't do it, to be honest, but he tells me it's a good position. So he's only 12 years old, so it's all right.
3: That is well done.
0: But I can't tell you if that's a good or a bad position. I've genuinely...
3: Well, he got a try.
6: It's a good position.
3: Yeah. He got a try. He's in the right place.
6: He got a try, so... Okay. I've got three guys hanging off him at the back of him, but it's all right.
0: Nice. Oh, well, that is an exciting weekend. We move on to Child's Play. What do you reckon the answer is?
6: Hedgehog.
3: That is the right answer. Family swim for you.
6: Thank you.
3: And whoever is going with you. I'm presuming your son.
6: My daughter.
3: Your daughter. Yeah.
0: Excellent.
3: Your son will be too busy at the rugby.
0: Probably. All right, hang on the line and we'll get you details, okay?
6: Okay, right, thank you.
0: And that is how it's done. Lincoln, can you wrap this up for us?
5: It's a hedgehog.
0: There it is.

0: Rick Astley, the legendary Never Gonna Give You Up on Original 106. 8:43 now for your Monday morning. Exams today.
1: Yes, the exams today are religious, moral and philosophical studies. So all of them, Nat 5 higher, advanced higher, that's now, well, from 9. And later on today, it is graphic communication.
0: That's a heavy day.
1: It's a heavy day, isn't it?
0: It's a lot. Good luck to you if you're heading into the exams this morning.
1: Fact of the day.
0: Dragonflies suck water up their butts and shoot it out like jets when they get bored. They don't have TikTok,
1: quite,
0: do they?
1: It's quite a cool thing to be able to do, isn't it?
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5: Good morning, this is Cameron here with your latest travel. Now, the M90 southbound, not looking too bad onto the Queensferry crossing with delays further along into Edinburgh. If you're heading along that Queensferry road through the Barnton Junction, you've got travel time there of around 10 to 15 minutes. Back in Fife, the A92, we've still got these reports of some deer on the road there, and it looks like it's just about around half a mile from the Loch Gelly off slip. Elsewhere, the eastbound stretch of the 92 slow towards the Red House. A915 standing stain is looking clear towards the Gallatin. Collinsborough in Fife, the B942 Main Street, that's still partially blocked with an accident at North Wynd. Just coming in now, actually, that deer has been recovered from the A92 at Loch Gelly. So some good news there just coming in. And finally, back up to the M90 northbound, delays towards the Broxton. If you spot any problems, call the original 106 Jambuster line, 01592 854466.

0: Twain, that don't impress me much on original. She is teasing that she's got new music on the way for the first time in years. She released a video on her socials the other day in which it says, and this is directly from the paper, she sports a white fringe outfit and cowboy boots while carrying an axe and walking through a field, and the twang of a guitar and bubbling bass can be heard in the video.
1: Oh, right, okay.
0: So there's a new single coming out from her, we think, very soon.
1: That's exciting stuff. Good to have her back.
0: She never does a Duff song, does she?
1: No, she doesn't, does she?
0: All right, news at 9 on the way in a minute. We'll fit some Paul and Atini in first, though. This is Pencil Full of Lead.
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6: Police have been in touch with the family of a Fife teen who went missing in April after a body was discovered at Broughty Ferry Beach. 17-year-old Phoenix Burkett from Guardbridge hasn't been seen for more than a month and was last spotted on the Tay Road Bridge. Officers were called out following the grim discovery yesterday afternoon. They don't believe there are any suspicious circumstances. Scotland's First Minister is meeting leaders of opposition parties this week as he faces the prospect of leading a minority government at Holyrood. John Swinney's SNP won 58 seats in last week's election, seven short of a majority. He won't discuss cooperation with reform, though. Outgoing SNP Westminster leader Stephen Flynn says it's the right way forward.
7: All those other parties will be invited in for discussion to see if we can find common ground, and then I'm sure on the back of those discussions the First Minister will be able to set out what his intentions are to the people of Scotland, and it's absolutely right that John has the ability to do that.
6: The administration of Fife's Buffalo Farm has been extended to 2027 and creditors are expected to recover nothing from the collapse. After the business went into administration in 2024, founder Stephen Mitchell set up a new company, Buffalo Farm Produce, which bought assets from the failed firm through a pre-pack deal. The new company has now struck a discounted agreement to buy the old firm's land and buildings for £465,000 plus VAT, below the £601,000 owed to bank creditor Alica Bank. Meanwhile, HMRC is owed over £500,000 in unpaid tax and unsecured creditors are owed over £1.5 million. Finally, Adolescence was the big winner at this year's BAFTA TV Awards, taking home four prizes. Celebrity Traitors won the Best Reality Award, as well as picking up the Memorable Moment Prize for Alan Carr's Treacherous Victory. Picking up the prize, the comedian took a jab at his co-stars.
8: Was I good? Was I really? Or were the other celebrities just thick? It was Nick who made me cry, honestly. We were around that round table and he just went, we got this. And I was like, no, I've got this.
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6: More people are keeping emergency cash at home in case of cyber attacks, power cuts or major IT failures. Nearly one in five in a survey for the ATM network Link say they now keep a stash of banknotes indoors. Many are also storing torches, tinned food and phone power banks. The research also found we're still using cash despite a shift towards contactless.
2: Original 106 weather with Fife Auto Centre.
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6: Clear or sunny spells and a few showers this morning. Temperatures reaching 10 Celsius. I'm Skye McCord. You're up to date on Original 106.

0: Bryan Adams, Summer of 69 on Original. Good morning. It's just about 10 past 9 for Monday, the 11th of May. So we're heading into summer. This is the time of year where the telly is rubbish because...
1: Because we've got outdoor things to do.
0: We go outside, and so they just put on repeats because they know that we're not going to bother watching it. But obviously, there's a lot going on behind the scenes with Strictly for when the new series starts, because we need new hosts.
1: That's when all the bang and telly comes back, sort of, when Strictly kicks in, doesn't it?
0: Mm.
1: So yeah, they're trying to find new hosts, and the rumours are that Emma Willis will be one half of the hosting team.
0: So we spoke the other day about how there's a shortage of television presenters at the moment, and there really is. There's not that many, because you've got Bradley Walsh, and then you've got Anton Deck, and then you've got Stephen Mulhern.
1: Yes.
0: And I'm struggling beyond that.
1: You've got Jeremy Clarkson, I suppose, but I feel like
0: not
1: it's not
0: for Strictly.
1: Not
0: for Strictly.
1: Do you imagine Jeremy Clarkson on Strictly? Hilarious. No, not for Strictly. The rumour of the other person is Zoe Ball. But which makes sense, because didn't Zoe Ball for a while present this sort of follow-up show? So Strictly's on, then there's the one that happened in the middle of the week. Oh, this is...
0: And she's quite a radio job, so she's maybe just been sliding herself in there.
1: Yeah, right, okay.
0: So that could be the new lineup. I like Emma Willis. I always forget about her.
1: I like Emma a lot, actually. She's really, and I did also forget about her. I feel she's sort of a Channel 4 person, so sometimes I don't see her.
0: Could work quite well, though.
1: I like Emma.
0: We like her. Okay, let's get Roxette on. Here's The Look on Original 106 Monday morning. Hello.

0: Lizzo and About Damn Time. Every time I hear that song, it makes me feel like I'm about 8 again and I've been out for too long and I've opened the door and Mom goes, well, he returns. It's About Damn Time.
1: Look, this is cool. If you are Swedish, this week you'll be glued to the radio for a specific programme.
0: Okay.
1: They will be listening to Flogglesångsnoten, which is an 8-hour live broadcast of birdsong.
0: Right.
1: From Swedish public radio. Here's a good example. In case you didn't know what birds sounded like.
0: A lot of different kinds of birds in there, isn't there?
1: The show returns every May when birdsong in Sweden is at its peak. Microphones are set up in 6 bird locales with commentary from experts and reporters. Research shows birdsong lowers stress, eases anxiety and lifts mood. And between... So the specialists will talk about birds and what's happening in the bird world. But between 4 and 5 a.m., you just get an hour of solid the birds.
0: See, to me, when I hear the birds in the morning, it's usually because I failed to get to sleep that night.
1: Yes.
0: And then you know when the birds start up that the game's a bogey.
1: Yeah, true.
0: Right, if I've not been to sleep by now, I'm now not getting to sleep.
1: I think it's a nice idea. 6 hours handed over to it. I saw a video the other day, though, and I think it was RSPB. And they were demonstrating what birds are actually saying and if we could actually understand them in English.
0: Okay.
1: And it was 3 blokes wandering around the woods shouting different things.
0: Right.
1: One of them was going, I'm attractive! I'm attractive! Over and over and over. And the other one's like, I will give you good children! I will give you good children!
0: Is that what they're actually saying?
1: So yeah, if we could understand them, we'd probably be like, shut up.
0: It's a lot less relaxing, isn't it?
1: A lot less relaxing.
0: Anyway, well, look, if you were in Sweden right now, that's what you'd be listening to on the radio, and arguably that would be a better thing. Travel's next.
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9: Good morning, this is Cameron here with your latest travel. Now we'll start with this accident on the B942 Main Street at Collinsborough. It looks like it's now been closed in both directions. Emergency services are on the scene with that one this morning, so do bear that one in mind if you're heading that way. Elsewhere, the A92 not looking too bad now after early delays towards the Red House roundabout. The 92 also checks well through both the Bankhead and the Preston. Heading down towards Edinburgh, busy but moving fairly well from Junction 2 Petrievi to Junction 1C Admiralty through the roadworks and that lane closure there this morning. Up towards Dundee, the A92 looking slow heading in towards the Scott Fife roundabout. Slow on the Kingsway towards the Strathmartin, and then across to Perth, still very slow A9 and M90 approaches towards the Broxton. If you spot any problems, call the original 106 Jambuster line 01592 8544 466.

0: The Scripton Hall of Fame on Original is 9:32. Now, if you know Vanessa Motion, you will know that one thing she is very suggestible.
1: Oh, I am very suggestible. Never used to be, am now. And I saw a TikTok over the weekend, which is something we all need to be proud of, but has also resulted in me wanting to get it a little bit later on.
2: So Steve's come back from Scotland and he's brought back some Scottish plain bread. I kid you not, this is probably the nicest bread I have ever tasted in my entire life. It's like sourdough and tiger bread if they had a baby together.
0: Now, my granny used to buy plain bread and I only ever get it now when I buy a too good to go bag and they throw it in. Plain bread seems to be a bit of a forgotten classic.
1: Exactly. And now and again I'll see it and I'm like, I think I should have one of those, and I don't. But now, because of this video being suggestible, I'm getting some on the way home. Because a nice Scottish plain toasted never fits the toaster annoyingly.
0: That's what I was about to say, yeah. The problem is, doesn't fit the toaster. That's why it's died a death, I think.
1: You think?
0: Yeah.
1: Good with a bit of butter on it though, isn't it? Just the right level. I used to have it all the time. It's amazing. I think, going by what that lady's saying, somewhere between sourdough and tiger bread, it's obviously a quality bread. Therefore, they need to get some sort of Scottish plain board together to start a marketing campaign. And obviously, it's a quality bread that's being under-eaten.
0: Needs to be sexed up a bit, I think.
1: So, that's it. Right,
0: we need to bring back plain bread. Right, this is new music. Madonna and Sabrina Carpenter teaming up. It's called Bring Me Your Love.

0: Natalie Imbruglia's Torn on Original. She's going to be playing in Perth in August as part of the Replay Festival. She's the Saturday headliner, so also on the bill that day. 10cc, Altered Images, A1, Amel Baraba from the Sugar Babes and the BMX Bandits. And then the Sunday lineup: Blue, Bewitched, Bay City Rollers, D-Ream, Toploader and Rowetta.
1: Nice. I'm 100% in at Bewitched. C'est la vie.
0: I saw Bewitched a few years ago when they did the PKD festival in Dalgety Bay, and they were really good.
1: Were they wearing a lot of denim, or if they've moved past
0: that? No, they were still doing it. I think they're expected, aren't they? Their whole like wardrobes must just be denim.
1: I saw an interview on an American talk show, and it was Oprah Winfrey. She was the guest on a show, and she was wearing double denim. And I thought, you've been getting into a bit of Bewitched, have you?
0: I'll be your fallback if someone phones in sick. Anyway, right, your travel's on the way. We'll get you up to date in 2 minutes.
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14: Get an extra £500 when you part exchange your car. Good morning, this is Cameron here with your latest travel though, starting on the B942 Main Street at Collinsborough. That's now closed in both directions due to an accident. Emergency services remain on the scene and generally very busy in the area. Elsewhere, the A92 not looking too bad now after early delays eastbound towards the Red House, and the 92 looks absolutely grand now through the Bankhead and the Preston. Up towards Dundee, we're slow on the A92 or Broth Road. That's as you head in towards the Scott Fife roundabout, and across to Perth, still got very slow traffic M90 northbound towards the Broxton roundabout. If you spot any problems, call the original 106 Jambuster line on 01592 8544 66.

0: Mad Cod and Begging on Original. Quick hello to Michael Wallace, who's just dropped us a message in, who says, love listening to Dave and Vanessa every morning on the west coast of Ireland, County Mayo.
1: No way, hello.
0: Morning. He says, I'm originally from Bow Hill. Yeah, nice.
1: Wow.
0: Welcome. Hello.
1: Hello, that's cool.
0: Isn't it? It's a part of the world that I've never been to, and I feel like I should go.
1: I've sort of been there or thereabouts, yeah. But not exactly there, but nearby.
0: No. I've done Belfast and I've done Dublin. I've been to the predictable places.
1: Yeah, same here.
0: But
1: sort of.
0: Never gone kind of deeper, which I need
1: no
0: to.
1: No way.
0: Do. Anyway, morning. Thanks for sticking us on. Right, top 10 at 10 on the way soon. Morning, Martin.
2: Hello. Morning, Dave and Vanessa. Happy new week to you. Top 10 at 10 is coming up. Year one is an 80s year today. And do you know how Saturday Night Live is big at the minute? Well, in the 80s, Channel 4 had a series called Saturday Night Live with up-and-coming comedians, including Harry Enfield, as this new character.
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2: 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Was new. Harry Enfield's brilliant, by the way. Saw him in Edinburgh just a few weeks ago. Still very funny. Top 10 at 10, with 2 years to identify on the way soon.

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1: Yes, on the way, it is Martin next.
0: Have a fabulous Monday.
2: McDonald's breakfast is turning up the heat with a spicy new twist. Calm down, not that spicy. 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
9: Experts are saying the election results won't immediately change the fact that key energy powers like tax, licensing and oil and gas regulation remain with Westminster, meaning the biggest policy decisions will still be driven from Whitehall. At the same time, it's been noted Holyrood still has influence over planning and approvals, so Scotland is expected to continue expanding offshore renewables. But Dr. Mitchell Lennon, lecturer in law at Aberdeen University and co-director of the institution's Energy Law Centre, warns the energy transition creates a difficult balancing act.
10: There's a real challenge in balancing that growth with the needs of traditional users of the North Sea, so particularly the fishing industry and indeed coastal communities as well. And then for the North East and the oil and gas sector, the key issue remains the pace and the management of the energy transition.
9: Meanwhile, Sir Keir Starmer is giving a speech which could determine if his own MPs support him as Prime Minister. He'll set out his response to a disappointing set of local election results. Police investigating after a body was discovered in the water at Broughty Ferry Beach have spoken to the family of a teen missing from Fife. Formal identification still to take place, but officers have confirmed relatives of Phoenix Burkett from Guardbridge have been contacted. The 17-year-old was last seen on the Tay Road Bridge on the 8th of April. There aren't believed to be any suspicious circumstances. And Adolescence was once again the big winner at another awards show, this time picking up four TV BAFTAs. The Celebrity Traitors, Last One Laughing and Dame Mary Berry were also recognised.
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9: Clear or sunny spells and a few showers this morning. Temperatures reaching 10 Celsius. I'm Skye McCord. 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

0: live across Fife for Monday morning, and a mystery year for you to identify when the Christians had a hit with Harvest for the World. Now, in our year, after years of residence in the East Nuke looking out over the Firth of Forth, the statue of Robinson Crusoe left Lower Largo and became yet another visitor to this year's Glasgow Garden Festival. And it was there for 5 months, and it had a different view this time over the Firth of Clyde. The statue commemorates the real Robinson Crusoe, Alexander Selkirk, who was born in Lower Largo. And, of course, 5 months after the festival in Glasgow, reinstated back on home territory in Lower Largo. But in which year? 01592 757 757 is my number. Call me or WhatsApp me on that number. Figure out the year.
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0: That'll cheer up a Monday morning for you, I would say. Anyway, Jessie J, Domino on the Top 10 at 10. More tunes on the way, and I have a movie clue as well.
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9: Experts are saying the election results won't immediately change the fact that key energy powers like tax, licensing and oil and gas regulation remain with Westminster, meaning the biggest policy decisions will still be driven from Whitehall. At the same time, it's been noted Holyrood still has influence over planning and approvals, so Scotland is expected to continue expanding offshore renewables. But Dr. Mitchell Lennon, lecturer in law at Aberdeen University and co-director of the institution's Energy Law Centre, warns the energy transition creates a difficult balancing act.
10: There's a real challenge in balancing that growth with the needs of traditional users of the North Sea, so particularly the fishing industry and indeed coastal communities as well. And then for the North East and the oil and gas sector, the key issue remains the pace and the management of the energy transition.
9: Meanwhile, Sir Keir Starmer is giving a speech which could determine if his own MPs support him as Prime Minister. He'll set out his response to a disappointing set of local election results. Police investigating after a body was discovered in the water at Broughty Ferry Beach have spoken to the family of a teen missing from Fife. Formal identification still to take place, but officers have confirmed relatives of Phoenix Burkett from Cardbridge have been contacted. The 17-year-old was last seen on the Tay Road Bridge on the 8th of April. There aren't believed to be any suspicious circumstances. And Adolescence was once again the big winner at another awards show, this time picking up four TV BAFTAs. The Celebrity Traitors, Last One Laughing and Dame Mary Berry were also recognised.
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9: Clear or sunny spells and a few showers this morning. Temperatures reaching 10 Celsius. I'm Skye McCord. 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

0: That's another song that's got a bit of the sun about it. Not the newspaper, obviously. Sunshine. 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
8: The First Minister is meeting opposition party leaders this week while facing the prospect of leading a minority government at Holyrood. John Swinney hopes to foster cross-party cooperation. However, the SNP leader stated he would not be inviting Reform UK to talks. Outgoing SNP Westminster leader Stephen Flint says importance must be placed on allowing people to have a say over their own future.
9: We now have more pro-independence MSPs coming into Holyrood than ever before to make clear to Westminster that the people of Scotland should have the chance and the opportunity to decide their own future, to look at broken Brexit Britain or look at a hopeful, aspirational, independent Scotland.
8: Meanwhile, Sir Keir Starmer's promised to be better and do better in a make-or-break speech as he tries to save his position as Prime Minister. It's after Labour suffered massive losses across Britain in last week's local elections. The family of a missing 17-year-old boy from Fife have been notified that a body's been recovered from Broughty Ferry Beach. Phoenix Burkett from Guardbridge was last seen on the Tay Road Bridge in the early hours of April 8th. There are not believed to be any suspicious circumstances and formal identification is yet to take place. A man's in hospital after a crash in the East Nook this morning. The B942 east of Pettenweem remains closed. And have you noticed your cup of tea tastes a bit different? Scientists are warning rising temperatures in places like Kenya, India and Sri Lanka are making tea more bitter.
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8: Staying mostly dry with clear or sunny spells, but feeling cold with temperatures of around 10 Celsius. I'm Sky McCord, you're up to date on Original 106.

0: It's Ray. Where is my husband?
1: Your husband is coming.
0: That did sound a little bit like Josh Widdicombe. Anyway. This morning at breakfast time with Dave and Vanessa, your chance to win £1,000 on 4 Away From 1K. The big match-up game. This week you're trying to match up with Tony. Now, if you're going, Tony, no idea who that is. He works in our office. So now you know all about Tony. Sandy came on today and, well, have a listen. Here's how Sandy got on this morning on 4 Away From 1K with Dave and Vanessa.
2: We asked you to name something you do when you're bored. You said sleep. Tony said?
3: Check your phone.
2: Yeah. So we're out. Something you keep in your wallet. You said money. Tony said?
3: Bank card.
4: Oh, no.
2: Bank card.
4: I would have said money all day long.
2: Something that makes a loud noise. You said fireworks. Tony said?
3: Babies.
4: Oh, Sandy.
2: No.
4: Oh, no.
5: Oh, no, this is going to be zero.
2: Something you wear on your head that's not a hat. You said headphones. Tony said?
3: Headphones.
4: Yay! So not a zero.
5: Oh, well. One out of four.
2: It's not too bad.
0: Well, you know, not too bad. Okay, that's a positive way to look at it. So, yeah, let's just leave it there, shall we? You need to get 4 out of 4. Play the game tomorrow morning. You're matching with Tony. 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

0: You know, when that song hit our playlist a few weeks ago, I was thinking to myself, hang on a minute. Hang on just a minute there. That's not a new song. Sure it's not. I have vivid recollections of playing Milky Just the Way You Are. It must be about 2001, maybe 2002, a long time ago, in a radio station far, far away. But yeah, sounding good in 2026. If you were at the Kirkcaldy Race for Life over the weekend, we'll be saying hi to you and talking about that event pretty soon. More of your favourite tunes as well.
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song. Originally recorded by Harry Nilsson and in the movie Midnight Cowboy, I think. But a big hit for the beautiful South in the mid-1990s. Everybody's Talking on Original 106. What's that now? It's about... can't see the clock properly. 13 minutes to 1 or thereabouts. Heading up towards 1 o'clock. Race for Life. 2026 brought more than 1,000 participants to Beveridge Park in Kirkcaldy for a day of fun running. 3K, 5K and 10K events, along with the muddy obstacle challenges. And a gorgeous day for it as well, hosted by our Claire. Claire Kinnaird from Saturday Breakfast. She was on the MIC yesterday. If you are there and you want to see a gallery of pictures... taken by the Courier photographer, check out the Courier online today, and well, if you were there, you might see yourself. Right, a movie classic now from Dolly Parton, 9 to 5 on Original 106.

0: that would have qualified for the number ones at one. But, well, it's on the B team now. Didn't quite make today's cut. James Arthur, Say You Won't Let Go on Original 106. 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
13: The First Minister is meeting opposition party leaders this week while facing the prospect of leading a minority government at Holyrood. John Swinney hopes to foster cross-party cooperation. However, the SNP leader stated he would not be inviting Reform UK to talks. Outgoing SNP Westminster leader Stephen Flint says importance must be placed on allowing people to have a say over their own future.
14: We now have more pro-independent MSPs coming into Holyrood than ever before to make clear to Westminster that the people of Scotland should have the chance and the opportunity to decide their own future, to look at broken Brexit Britain or look at a hopeful, aspirational, independent Scotland.
13: Meanwhile, Sir Keir Starmer's promised to be better and do better in a make-or-break speech as he tries to save his position as Prime Minister. It's after Labour suffered massive losses across Britain in last week's local elections. The family of a missing 17-year-old boy from Fife have been notified that a body's been recovered from Broughty Ferry Beach. Phoenix Burkett from Garbridge was last seen on the Tay Road Bridge in the early hours of April 8th. There are not believed to be any suspicious circumstances and formal identification is yet to take place. A man's in hospital after a crash in the East Nook this morning. The B942 east of Pittenweem remains closed. And have you noticed your cuppa tastes a bit different? Scientists are warning rising temperatures in places like Kenya, India and Sri Lanka are making tea more bitter.
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13: Staying mostly dry with clear or sunny spells, but feeling cold with temperatures of around 10 Celsius. I'm Sky McCord, you're up to date on Original 106.
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0: Taylor Swift and Elizabeth Taylor on Original 106. At breakfast time this morning, Vanessa was talking about...
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2: Right.
1: From Swedish public radio. Here's a good example, in case you didn't know what birds sounded like. The show returns every May when birdsong in Sweden is at its peak. Microphones are set up in 6 bird locales with commentary from experts and reporters. Research shows birdsong lowers stress, eases anxiety and lifts mood. The specialists will talk about birds and what's happening in the bird world, but between 4 and 5am, you just get an hour of solid the birds.
2: See, to me, when I hear the birds in the morning, it's usually because I failed to get to sleep that night.
1: Yes.
2: And then you know when the birds start up that the game's a bogey.
1: Yeah, true.
2: Right, if I've not been to sleep by now, I'm now not getting to sleep.
1: I saw a video the other day, though, and I think it was RSPB, and they were demonstrating what birds are actually saying, and if we could actually understand them in English.
2: Okay.
1: And it was 3 blokes wandering around the woods, shouting different things.
2: Right.
1: One of them was going, "I'm attractive! I'm attractive!" over and over and over. And the other one's like, "I will give you good children! I will give you good children!"
2: Is that what they're actually saying?
1: So yeah, if we could understand them, we'd probably be like, shut up.
2: It's a lot less relaxing, isn't it?
0: Yeah, it is kind of, yeah. When the birds get up first thing in the morning to catch the worm, you can be sure that Dave and Vanessa will be up and on the go as well. They're back on again tomorrow morning. And that birdsong thing, I remember that when radio stations opened in the 1990s, before they launched, and I'm thinking of one station in particular, to save paying for music on their test transmissions, they just

0: Original 106, better. Good Times on Original 106. Just before that, Little Bird from Annie Lennox, which I thought seemed appropriate after Dave and Vanessa's bird song chat today.
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15: 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He's part of the family and we're very proud of him. We're proof that you're never too old.
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0: There's a Laz, and there she goes. Well, there I go. I'll vacate this seat. Let Craig and his entourage in. He'll take you through the afternoon. Free movie tickets, free cash on the Music Mash. All your latest traffic and travel. Of course, always your favourite music. Craig's got it all. He's on between 2 and 6. Lachlan is on from 6 p.m. tonight. He'll get his show underway by spinning his big Wheel of Fortunes. Have a brilliant Monday, okay? And I'll catch you back on the radio again tomorrow morning, just after breakfast.
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11: The Prime Minister says he's going to prove his doubters wrong as he faces calls to step down. Sir Keir Starmer has taken responsibility for Labour's poor election results in England and losing control of the Senate for the first time ever. He's announced British Steel will be nationalised and better opportunities for younger people. The PM says his party won't survive as a weaker version of Reform or the Greens.
12: We can only win as a stronger version of Labour, a mainstream party of power, not protest.
11: Meanwhile, First Minister John Swinney's meeting opposition party leaders this week as he faces the prospect of leading a minority government at Holyrood, though Reform UK isn't invited. Rosyth could be set to benefit from New Zealand updating its navy as the country considers UK-built replacements for its ageing ships. New Zealand Defence Minister Chris Penk says they've begun discussions with the UK and Australian Navy over two options, the Japanese Mogami-class frigate and the Type 31 frigate built at Babcock's facility in Rosyth. A like-for-like replacement of the fleet could see a deal worth in excess of £500 million. A man's been taken to hospital following a crash in the East Nuke. The collision happened on the B942 east of Pittenweem at the junction to Abercrombie at around 7:50 this morning. And a new poll suggests the majority of Scots are turning to bad habits to cope with poor mental health. The Mental Health Foundation has found 68% of adults have adopted at least one harmful coping mechanism within the last month. Spending more time alone, oversleeping or not getting out of bed are among the most common behaviours. However, 82% of adults say they've taken more helpful actions to address mental health issues in recent weeks.
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11: Cloudy skies this afternoon, but staying dry with some sunny intervals and highs of 12 Celsius. I'm Tom Irvin. You're up to date on Original 106.

0: Dead.
1: Olivia Rodrigo, new tune, Drop Dead at Original 106. How you doing? This is Craig with you for Monday afternoon. There we go. That's it. Monday morning's done. Thank you again for Martin Ingram. He's back with you tomorrow. One of the years in the top 10 at 10 was the year that the Little Arbroath Smoky was granted geographical status by the EU. So you can only get them from Arbroath. You know, maybe in the future, right? All these flavoured vapes, you might have an Arbroath Smoky flavoured. Nah, let's not do that.
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Fitz original, 1 of 6 for Monday. Hey, well done to Dunfermline on Friday night. Seeing off our broth, it was a bit hairy there the last 10 minutes, wasn't it? I was watching that in my kitchen, isn't it? Hey, what's with the penalties? So that's it. Back in play tomorrow against Partick Thistle on the BBC Scotland channel. So another 6,000 games to go before the end of all this playoff.

0: bitch.
1: Ella Henderson, Filthy Rich. If your idea of being filthy rich is having two Cineworld tickets, then good news. I can help you out in the next hour on the question thing. It involves things we use three of every year. Have a think about that. We'll set that up just after three. And Paolo Nutini on the way next.
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0: Luther and Janet, they need to come back and re-record that, do they, with the inflation world and say the best things are now 16% more than they used to be this time last year. 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Right, it's Original 106. 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
5: The Prime Minister says he's going to prove his doubters wrong as he faces calls to step down. Sir Keir Starmer has taken responsibility for Labour's poor election results in England and losing control of the Senate for the first time ever. He's announced British Steel will be nationalised and better opportunities for younger people. The PM says his party won't survive as a weaker version of Reform or the Greens.
6: We can only win as a stronger version of Labour, a mainstream party of power, not protest.
5: Meanwhile, First Minister John Swinney's meeting opposition party leaders this week as he faces the prospect of leading a minority government at Holyrood, though Reform UK isn't invited. Rosyth could be set to benefit from New Zealand updating its navy as the country considers UK-built replacements for its ageing ships. New Zealand Defence Minister Chris Penk says they've begun discussions with the UK and Australian Navy over two options, the Japanese Mogami-class frigate and the Type 31 frigate built at Babcock's facility in Rosyth. A like-for-like replacement of the fleet could see a deal worth in excess of £500 million. A man's been taken to hospital following a crash in the East Nuuk. The collision happened on the B942 east of Pittenweem at the junction to Abercrombie at around 7:50 this morning. And a new poll suggests the majority of Scots are turning to bad habits to cope with poor mental health. The Mental Health Foundation has found 68% of adults have adopted at least one harmful coping mechanism within the last month. Spending more time alone, oversleeping, or not getting out of bed are among the most common behaviours. However, 82% of adults say they've taken more helpful actions to address mental health issues in recent weeks.
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5: Cloudy skies this afternoon, but staying dry with some sunny intervals and highs of 12 Celsius. I'm Tom Irvin. 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

0: Alexandra O'Neill, Criticize. Blur, Girls and Boys before that. The average household uses three of these every year. What are they? I said it's something you can eat. Barry says, could it be a melon? Barry, what's up with you today? You normally give me dirty answers. Rebecca thinks it might be birthday cakes. There's a good shout. And Chris has also been in touch.
1: Could the answer be a restraining order against the TV licensed folk? No? Okay, maybe it's just us. I'm going to go with garden waste removal. Yeah, see the brown bins? Yeah, that one.
0: Not right, Chris, but we'll give you the answer soon and we'll look at the roads next.
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10: Afternoon, Stuart here with your travel. Not a lot to report this afternoon on the roads, you'll be pleased to hear. Very light flow traffic over the Queen's Ferry Crossing and A92 running well at the Preston Bankhead and Redhurst roundabout. So clear at the moment through Cooper and Gar Bridge on the A91. Not a lot to report into now at St Andrews. And Taylor Bridge traffic light as well. It's a similar story heading into Dundee. The Kingsway and Forfar Road all running clear. Not a lot to report so far as you head along Riverside Drive and East Dock Street. We did have some earlier delays on the M90 at Junction 12 for the Broxton roundabout. Looks like those are beginning to ease off. It is a touch busy though, heading southbound there, and also heading south on the A9 as well towards the Inverarmond roundabout. You'll find a couple of minutes of delays. Further down the M90 though, no problems as you head towards Kelty, and again in Dunfermline Holbeath Road. All checks out fine into and out of the city with nothing to report as you head through Kirkcaldy on the Standing Stane Road. If you spot any problems, call the original 106 Jam Buster line on 01592 85 44 66.

0: Teddy Swims, Mr. Know-It-All at Original 106. Music to come from The Jam after latest at 4. And if you think that you're not particularly lucky at the moment, then I've got news of some footwear which will definitely not bring your luck back.
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4: 40 Labour MPs are calling for the Prime Minister's resignation after a disastrous set of local election results for the party last week. This morning, Sir Keir Starmer made a speech in which he promised to do better. Former Labour MP Carl Turner, now independent, thinks the Prime Minister's address lacked heart.
5: It was delivered well, but it was done by way of autocue. I texted the PM yesterday. We've not spoken much in recent weeks and months because we've had a bit of a fallout. But I said, look, if you go into the room tomorrow and read from autocue, it's goodnight, Vienna.
4: Labour backbencher Catherine West wants a timetable for the PM's resignation by September. Meanwhile, First Minister John Swinney is seeking talks with the leaders of all political parties in Holyrood in a bid to foster better relations, with the exception of Reform UK, who he insists have nothing to offer the people of Scotland. Rosyth could be set to benefit from a £500 million deal to help New Zealand upgrade its navy. The country's Defence Minister Chris Penk says it's begun discussions to replace its ageing ships with navies in Australia and the UK over two frigate options, the Japanese Mogami class or the Type 31 they build at Babcock's base in Rosyth. Babcock's also in advanced talks with Denmark over a £1 billion deal for four new ships to be built in Fife. And it's been suggested most Scots are using bad habits to cope with mental health issues, as 68% have adopted at least one harmful coping mechanism in the last month. That's according to a poll from the Mental Health Foundation, which shows oversleeping, overeating and isolation are among the most common methods. The research was carried out to mark Mental Health Awareness Week, which begins today.
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4: Cloudy skies this afternoon, but staying dry with some sunny intervals and highs of 12 Celsius. I'm Tom Irvin. 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

0: Communards never can say goodbye at Original 106. You know that I do not like AI slop on social media, but there's some AI that is really very funny. Have you seen the one at the moment about Prince Charles? They've said he's been to Turkey and looking fresh. I love this AI. He's got his Nike tracksuit top on. He's got his new teeth, he's got his turkey teeth, and he's got a snazzy haircut. Go and look it up, it's too funny.
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5: Welcome back to Costa Coffee's Iced Coffee Forecast, here to update you on the week ahead. 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Later this week, expect a refreshing iced coffee, made for picnics with picky bits and nowhere to be until six. Because whatever the weather, with a Costa iced coffee made with heart in hand, the summer moments we love last. Costa iced coffee, made for summer.
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8: Afternoon, Stuart here with your travel. Not a lot to report at the moment. In Fife, the Queensferry crossing is running well in both directions. So far, no troubles through the Scythe along the A985. And again, things running well in Dunfermline. Hobbies Road all checks out fine. And the A92, not seeing any issues so far throughout the Preston Bankhead and Redhurst roundabouts, which is good news. Standing Stane Road, all clear between Kirkcaldy and Leven, and again in towards Cooper and Garbridge. Picking up on the A91, no major delays so far, which is good news there. Into Dundee, Kingsway, picking up at the Forfar Road Junction as you leave the city this evening. Riverside Drive and the Stock Street all running clear, and so far the A90 not seeing any issues heading through towards Perth, leaving Dundee the Swallow roundabout. Again, a fairly good run with only a few minutes of delays so far. Into Perth M90 at the Fryerton Bridge and at the Broxton roundabout, no issues to report there so far this afternoon. Don't forget, if you do spot any problems, you can call the original 106 Jambuster line. The number you need is 01592 85 44 66.
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0: Taylor Swift, Anti-Hero, and Chaka Khan before that, I Feel For You. Remember, 10 past 5 this afternoon, Music Mash is back on air. Can we get 3 winners in a week? Well, that's up to you. All the details online. This evening will be dry with some sunshine at first, then clouding over from the west, and cloud and rain will spread in to all parts overnight. Expect a low of round about 4 degrees. It's Original 106, it's 4:29.
1: The Prime Minister's fighting back against calls from 40 Labour MPs to resign. Sir Keir Starmer has promised to do better as he resists pressure to stand down following bruising election results across the UK. Meanwhile, the Scottish Greens are calling for the Chief Executive of the Electoral Commission to resign, saying the party independent Green Voice blocked them from getting a second MSP in Mid-Scotland and Fife. And Rosyth could be set to benefit from New Zealand updating its navy. The country is considering UK-built replacements for its ageing ships, which are built at Babcock's Fife facility.
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1: Neil Lennon says Chris Kane is his type of centre forward after the striker signed a new deal with Dunfermline. Kane penned a 12-month contract extension on Friday, just hours before helping the Pars squeeze past Arbroath and into the Premiership playoff semi-final, which Lennon tells Pars TV he's delighted about.
4: There's things in his game that obviously could be better over the years, but I love him. You know, I'm so happy he's staying for another year, and he'll add value to what we're doing going forward for the younger players as well. And the fans love him, and rightly so. He's been a star here for the last 3 seasons, I think.
1: Meanwhile, Raith Rovers boss Dougie Emery has hailed Lewis Stevenson as a role model after the veteran defender signed a new deal with the club. He's extended his contract by 12 months alongside Callum Fordyce. You're up to date on Original 106.

0: Still a cracking tune. Kate Nash, Foundations at Original 106, where tomorrow you can win yourself a grand on Four Away from 1K. You've got to answer four questions and match them with our Tony. If you get all four right, that £1,000 is yours. I could do with playing. Can you think I get? No, they won't let me take part. Another chance to play tomorrow morning. An online entry at the website right now, original106.co.uk.
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0: So two winners last week on the Music Mash. If you didn't hear Friday, Marina got all four. Then she broke her internet. The whole thing fell over for an hour. That was great fun on Friday afternoon when we're trying to get out of the building. Never mind. If you fancy winning today, then we can go for three in a week. 01592 757 757 is my number. Four clips of four songs to be identified in 20 seconds. It's been easy. It's been done in twice in a week. You might as well be you. If you don't fancy phoning, then you can go online to original106.co.uk. We'll talk to you at 10 past five.
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4: 40 Labour MPs are calling for the Prime Minister's resignation after a disastrous set of local election results for the party last week. This morning, Sir Keir Starmer made a speech in which he promised to do better. Former Labour MP Carl Turner, now independent, thinks the Prime Minister's address lacked heart.
5: It was delivered well, but it was done by way of autocue. I texted the PM yesterday. We've not spoken much in recent weeks and months because we've had a bit of a fallout. But I said, look, if you go into the room tomorrow and read from autocue, it's goodnight, Vienna.
4: Labour backbencher Catherine West wants a timetable for the PM's resignation by September. Meanwhile, First Minister John Swinney is seeking talks with the leaders of all political parties in Holyrood in a bid to foster better relations, with the exception of Reform UK, who he insists have nothing to offer the people of Scotland. In other election news, the Scottish Greens are calling for the Chief Executive of the Electoral Commission to resign, saying the party Independent Green Voice blocked them from getting a second MSP in Mid-Scotland and Fife. The party says their similar names and logos confused people in last week's election and also in previous votes, adding despite multiple messages about the issue, the Commission refused to take action. The Electoral Commission believes there are enough differences in the name and emblem to not require a change. Rosyth could be set to benefit from a £500 million deal to help New Zealand upgrade its navy. The country's Defence Minister Chris Penk says it's begun discussions to replace its ageing ships with navies in Australia and the UK over two frigate options, the Japanese Mogami class or the Type 31 they build at Babcock's base in Rosyth. Babcock's also in advanced talks with Denmark over a £1 billion deal for four new ships to be built in Fife. And it's been suggested most Scots are using bad habits to cope with mental health issues, as 68% have adopted at least one harmful coping mechanism in the last month. That's according to a poll from the Mental Health Foundation, which shows oversleeping, overeating and isolation are among the most common methods. But it also found 82% of adults have taken more helpful actions. The research was carried out to mark Mental Health Awareness Week, which begins today.
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4: It's now going to cost us £2.50 more to drop off and pick up from Edinburgh Airport. It'll rise to £8.50, and the 50% reduction for electric vehicles is also being removed. Bosses say it's to help cover an extra £8 million business rates bill recently imposed on the terminal, the largest increase in costs of any UK airport. The changes come into effect next Monday.
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4: A mixture of sunny spells and cloudy intervals this evening with overnight lows of 3 Celsius. I'm Tom Irvin. You're up to date on Original 106.

0: Bryan Adams, Can't Stop This Thing. We started at Original 106. I'm reading today that Edinburgh Airport are increasing their passenger drop-off fees to how much? Well, they used to be £6, up to £8.50. What? Come on! Get a grip! That kicks in from, well, in a week's time. So it's now becoming the situation where it's cheaper for the flight.
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3: We are

0: Chapel Row and hot to go at original 106. So this evening, starting dry with some sunshine, then it'll gradually cloud over, and cloud and rain spreading in from the west to all parts overnight. Expect a low of round about 4. It's original 106, it's 5:32.
1: The Prime Minister's fighting back against calls from 40 Labour MPs to resign. Sir Keir Starmer has promised to do better as he resists pressure to stand down following bruising election results across the UK. Meanwhile, the Scottish Greens are calling for the Chief Executive of the Electoral Commission to resign, saying the party independent Green Voice blocked them from getting a second MSP in Mid-Scotland and Fife. And Rosyth could be set to benefit from New Zealand updating its navy. The country is considering UK-built replacements for its ageing ships, which are built at Babcock's Fife facility.
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1: Neil Lennon says Chris Kane is his type of centre-forward after the striker signed a new deal with Dunfermline. Kane penned a 12-month contract extension on Friday, just hours before helping the Pars squeeze past Arbroath and into the Premiership playoff semi-final, which Lennon tells Pars TV he's delighted about.
4: There's things in his game that obviously could be better over the years, but I love him. You know, I'm so happy he's staying for another year, and he'll add value to what we're doing going forward for the younger players as well. And the fans love him, and rightly so. He's been a star here for the last three seasons, I think.
1: Meanwhile, Raith Rovers boss Dougie Emery has hailed Lewis Stevenson as a role model after the veteran defender signed a new deal with the club. He's extended his contract by 12 months alongside Callum Fordyce. You're up to date on Original 106.

0: Miley Cyrus, Wrecking Ball, that's original 106. I think tonight I need to be watching the Netflix series Legends. Everyone's on about that at the moment, doing pretty well. Rotten Tomatoes with a 92% score. Custom agents go undercover to infiltrate Britain's most dangerous drugs gangs. I think that'll be good. Problem is, it's got Steve Coogan in, and I cannot watch Steve Coogan without thinking that Alan Partridge is just round the corner.
1: Yes, I think the atmosphere has turned rather sour.
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12: More than 40 Labour MPs want the Prime Minister to step down after the party suffered widespread losses in elections last week. Sir Keir Starmer's claimed he needs to talk more about what he's doing for the working people of the UK. First Minister John Swinney says despite strong words in his address, the Prime Minister's on his way out.
13: I think the Prime Minister's days are numbered. I think today's speech was, you know, just another one to add to the list of underwhelming speeches that have been made to try to salvage his position.
12: Meanwhile, the Scottish Greens are calling for the Chief Executive of the Electoral Commission to resign, saying the party independent Green Voice blocked them from getting a second MSP in Mid-Scotland and Fife. The party says their similar names and logos confused people in last week's election and also in previous votes, adding despite multiple messages about the issue, the Commission refused to take action. The Electoral Commission believes there are enough differences in the name and emblem to not require a change. The mum of missing Guardbridge teenager Phoenix Burkett says the discovery of a body at Broughty Ferry Beach yesterday ends all hope of the 17-year-old walking through her door again. Phoenix was last seen on the Tay Road Bridge on the 8th of April. Formal identification of the body has yet to take place, but Lisa Tarling says she has mixed emotions about the recovery. Speaking exclusively to The Courier, she says now more than ever she wants to take action to prevent anyone else losing their life in the Tay, calling it her legacy to Phoenix. The US president says the ceasefire with Iran is very fragile after rejecting the latest set of peace proposals put forward by Tehran.
14: After reading the piece of garbage they sent us, I didn't even finish reading it. Right now, it's on life support.
12: Donald Trump's expected to use a trip to China this week to urge President Xi Jinping to put pressure on Iran. Beijing has leverage over the regime in Tehran as it's the biggest buyer of the country's sanctioned crude oil. And Rosyth could be set to benefit from New Zealand updating its navy. The country's considering UK-built replacements for its ageing ships, which are built at Babcock's Fife facility. A like-for-like replacement of the fleet could see a deal worth in excess of £500 million.
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12: It's now going to cost us £2.50 more to drop off and pick up from Edinburgh Airport. It'll rise to £8.50 and the 50% reduction for electric vehicles is also being removed. Bosses say it's to help cover an extra £8 million business rates bill recently imposed on the terminal, the largest increase in costs of any UK airport. The changes come into effect next Monday.
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12: A mixture of sunny spells and cloudy intervals this evening with overnight lows of 3 Celsius. I'm Tom Irvin. 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

0: 6, it's Duran Duran and Rio on Original 106. Lachlan here for your Monday evening. Fresh off of hosting the TV BAFTAs last night, Greg Davis is teasing that there could be a Taskmaster live tour at some point soon. I would love to see that happen. However, I am going to set them a task. Tickets under 50 quid, please. Remember when 40 quid for a gig ticket used to be expensive? Anything under 50 now, I'm happy with that. But Greg Davis and Little Alex Horn, that's your task, all right?
1: Pizza, pals, or peace and quiet.
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0: Good evening, it's Stuart here with your travel. Earlier delays have all eased off at the Queen's Ferry crossing. You'll be pleased to hear very light flow traffic in both directions on the bridge here. Looking a lot better through the Scythe on the A985 and on towards Kincardine and into Dunfermline as well. All clear on Hobbies Road and Carnegie Drive after some earlier delays. A92 back to normal as well. Problem free at the Preston Bankhead and Redhouse roundabouts. Rosland Street to Inchicore, you'll find a couple of minutes of delays still, but no major issues. It's starting to ease there. The standing stay road looking a lot better between Kirkcaldy and Leven, and no delays or issues on the A91 through Cooper and Gard Bridge this evening. All clear on the Tano Bridge in both directions. Into Dundee, looks like earlier delays along Albert Street of East, Kingsway and the Forfar Road Junction looking a lot better, as is the A90 at the Swallow roundabout. And M90 back to normal at the Broxton roundabout and Fryerton Bridge at Perth. If you spot any problems, call the Original 106 Jambuster line on 01592 85 44 66.

0: Stereophonics, maybe tomorrow at Original 106. Lachlan here from Monday evening. We're staying dry across the kingdom tonight with clouds slowly coming in from the west and then a bit of rain overnight and a low of 5 degrees. 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
1: The Prime Minister's fighting back against calls from 40 Labour MPs to resign. Sir Keir Starmer has promised to do better as he resists pressure to stand down following bruising election results across the UK. Meanwhile, the Scottish Greens are calling for the Chief Executive of the Electoral Commission to resign, saying the party independent Green Voice blocked them from getting a second MSP in Mid-Scotland and Fife. And Rosyth could be set to benefit from New Zealand updating its navy. The country is considering UK-built replacements for its ageing ships, which are built at Babcock's Fife facility. We'll be right back.

0: 20 minutes to 7, it's Lady Gaga on Original 106 Lachlan here for the 11th of May. There's 25 days until Kirkcaldy's Langton Fest for 2026. 11 days till the new Star Wars film, 5 days until Eurovision, and 1 day until Waitress the Musical at the Edinburgh Playhouse. Back to this evening, music from Pink is on the way next.
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4: More than 40 Labour MPs want the Prime Minister to step down after the party suffered widespread losses in elections last week. Sir Keir Starmer's claimed he needs to talk more about what he's doing for the working people of the UK. First Minister John Swinney says despite strong words in his address, the Prime Minister's on his way out.
5: I think the Prime Minister's days are numbered. I think today's speech was, you know, just another one to add to the list of underwhelming speeches that have been made to try to salvage his position.
4: Meanwhile, the Scottish Greens are calling for the chief executive of the Electoral Commission to resign, saying the party independent Green Voice blocked them from getting a second MSP in Mid-Scotland and Fife. The party says their similar names and logos confused people in last week's election and also in previous votes, adding despite multiple messages about the issue, the commission refused to take action. The Electoral Commission believes there are enough differences in the name and emblem to not require a change. The mum of missing Guardbridge teenager Phoenix Burkett says the discovery of a body at Broughty Ferry Beach yesterday ends all hope of the 17-year-old walking through her door again. Phoenix was last seen on the Tay Road Bridge on the 8th of April. Formal identification of the body has yet to take place, but Lisa Tarling says she has mixed emotions about the recovery. Speaking exclusively to The Courier, she says now more than ever she wants to take action to prevent anyone else losing their life in the Tay, calling it her legacy to Phoenix. The US president says the ceasefire with Iran is very fragile after rejecting the latest set of peace proposals put forward by Tehran.
6: After reading the piece of garbage they sent us, I didn't even finish reading it. Right now, it's on life support.
4: Donald Trump's expected to use a trip to China this week to urge President Xi Jinping to put pressure on Iran. Beijing has leverage over the regime in Tehran as it's the biggest buyer of the country's sanctioned crude oil. And Rosyth could be set to benefit from New Zealand updating its navy. The country's considering UK-built replacements for its ageing ships, which are built at Babcock's Fife facility. A like-for-like replacement of the fleet could see a deal worth in excess of £500 million.
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3: 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Driving down the cost of
4: motor. A mixture of sunny spells and cloudy intervals this evening, with overnight lows of 3 Celsius. I'm Tom Irvin. 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

0: Clean Bandit and Zara Larsson, Symphony on Original 106. Home of 4 Away from 1K, back on tomorrow morning with Dave and Vanessa. Just ahead of 8 o'clock, you could find yourself £1,000 richer. All you've got to do is answer 4 questions. One of the Original 106 team has answered the same question, so if their answers totally line up with yours, basically a game of Snap. You win £1,000. If you want to play, you can enter at our website right now, and it's back before 8 tomorrow. This week, imagine with behind-the-scenes guy Tony. Here's how he got on with Sandy.
1: Something you do when you're bored. You said sleep. Tony said,
2: check your phone.
1: Yeah. He's doom-scrolling.
2: Yeah.
1: So we're out. Something you keep in your wallet. You said money. Tony said,
2: bank card.
3: Oh, no.
1: Bank card.
3: I would have said money all day long.
1: With money, we're thinking cash, aren't we? So, no. Something that makes a loud noise, you said fireworks. Tony said,
2: babies.
3: Oh, Sandy.
1: No.
3: Oh, no.
4: Oh, no, this is going to be zero.
3: Oh, no. I mean, at this stage, do you want it to be zero, or do you want to rescue a point?
4: I'd be zero.
1: So I don't mind, I want the grand, so it doesn't really matter.
3: Right, here we go.
1: Something you wear on your head that's not a hat. You said headphones. Tony said,
2: headphones.
3: Yay! So not a zero.
4: Oh, well.
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0: Sabrina Carpenter, Espresso and Dua Lipa on Original 106. We're doing the theme of walking for the Wheel of Fortunes. Songs with that theme, please. I've started us off with Walking on Sunshine. What have you got from it? 81400, Original, starting off your text, or ping me a voice note on the Original app. We'll get to these shortly, and I'm playing Texas for you next.
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0: we could hear Walk Like an Egyptian. Run DMC, Aerosmith and Walk This Way for Karen. Jay wants to hear this indie tune from like 20 years ago. Empire of the Sun, Walking on a Dream. And Brian says, play this one. It's an absolute belter from the 80s. This is one we used to wheel out on original all the time, but will it be Wheel of Fortune out tonight? Oh, the cheese! It's the Nick Straker Band. Right, we'll get a winner next.
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1: The Kingdom Masters Darts Exhibition is back at Styx Kirkcaldy with Adrian Lewis and Devin Peterson on 31st of May. 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

0: Blondie Maria on Original 106, Monday Night Life in here. I've just realised today that this year's Fife show next Saturday is going to be on the same day as Dunfermline are in the cup final. Not ideal news for the people across the kingdom who are equal parts cow fan and football fan. I'm crunching the numbers here, and the Fife show gates open at 8:30 in the morning. Dunfermline games not till 3, so you could potentially do both. Obviously a bit easier if you're just watching it on telly as opposed to heading to Hampden, but it can be done. And now I also want to see a horse in a Pars shirt at Fife show. Someone has to make that happen, please.
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The Proclaimers and 500 Miles at Original 106, Maroon 5 and Moves Like Jagger before that for Monday night, 10 minutes past 9. Hello, good evening. Almost through Monday. It's Lachlan here, 10 minutes past 9 now. You might remember earlier this year we got the surprise announcement that Trainspotting the Musical is about to become a thing. It's going to have a run in the London West End in the summer, and then today they've announced we're not going to have to go all the way to London to see it because it's touring up our way. Starts at Edinburgh Playhouse in October if you want to be one of the first to see it, and then next March it rolls around to the Alhambra Theatre in Dunfermline. I'm hoping there's going to be a song about the guy falling down the toilet because that's the furthest bit into the film I've seen. I really need to finish it one day, see past that point. There's only about 10 minutes.

0: Adele and Water Under the Bridge at Original 106. Set to be a bit wet and windy overnight and a low of 5 degrees, and then things a bit milder again by morning. Teddy Swims on the way next at Original.
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0: Ed Sheeran, the A-Team at Original 106. It's nearly 20 to 10. Taylor Swift on the way.
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0: like, but here, that's your Monday lot for me. See that? Week's flying by already. I say, one day in. I'm back right here tomorrow from 6. Hopefully you are too. Dave and Vanessa are right here with the original 106 Breakfast first thing tomorrow. And we'll stick on tunes from the Backstreet Boys, Mariah Carey, Coldplay and more after your update at 10. Have a good one.
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11: Top stories this hour. A former minister's launched an unlikely leadership challenge to Sir Keir Starmer after Labour's disastrous local election results. Catherine West threatened to trigger a contest if the Prime Minister's not ousted by tomorrow. The party lost over 1,400 councillors and 40 local authorities in England. It's also no longer the biggest in Wales and lost ground in Scotland. Conservative peer Lord Robert Hayward says a different sort of politics is starting.
12: That's something we're not used to in British politics, is forming coalitions. Yeah. But you're going to see it in Scotland, in Wales and in a lot of local authorities, including Birmingham.
11: British passengers and staff on a cruise ship at the centre of a hantavirus outbreak are being taken to a hospital on Merseyside. They'll isolate there after the ship docks in Tenerife later. A 40-year-old man's been arrested on suspicion of attempted murder after a car hit a group of pedestrians in a town centre in Nottinghamshire. One man's been left with life-threatening injuries following the incident in Arnold. Two men have admitted an anti-Semitic hate crime after targeting a Jewish man in East London and filming the encounter for TikTok. Police say they went to the Clapton area of Hackney before verbally abusing the victim and recording it for social media. To sports, Liverpool boss Arne Slot says he's 100% convinced there'll be a different team next season after being booed off following their 1-1 Premier League draw with Chelsea. He insists it was never their intention to sit back after scoring the opening goal.
13: I think it's not fair to me that anyone could ever think that I tell my players to back off and to drop down and not to press them. Either you haven't seen my teams playing last season and large part of this season, let alone since I'm a manager.
11: Manchester City moved within 2 points of leaders Arsenal after beating Brentford 3-0. The Londoners head to capital rivals West Ham this afternoon. And Scottish Premiership leaders Hearts were held 1-1 at Motherwell to go 4 points clear at the top of the table. Dundee made themselves safe from relegation with a 3-0 win against Livingston. From Sky News, I'm Chris Milligan.

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